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You're listening to Friday Nights with Xavier, and this is Reason and Rhyme, a show we like to do here Fridays where I spin all black artists for about an hour or so. The tune you just heard was Lord Have Mercy from Duran Jones. Before that, we had some music from The Sincere's and the Alabama Shakes. And now, this is a very special show that we have tonight because today, if you didn't know, was the start of O Positive in Kingston, a three-day festival celebrating music, art, and wellness. You can check all that and more out at opositivefestival.org. And I thought it would be really cool for you if for tonight's show, we played for you some artists that have played at past O Positive festivals. So that's what we're going to do for these next couple of sets, give you exclusively O Positive alumni. This first artist is called Les Nubians. They are a French act giving you some R&B, some soul, and this song is called Makeda.

Radio Woodstock 100.1. Denisha, all the sweet tea, as part of our O Positive alumni exclusive set celebrating O Positive going on in Kingston right now. Before that, we had some music from Amethyst Kaya and Le Nubian. Good evening. 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And listen up, we got a giveaway going on our website right now. You can enter to win tickets to see Pokey LaFrage playing at Assembly Kingston November 13th. 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

0: Radio Woodstock 100.1. Take Me There. Royal Chaos as part of our O Positive alumni section. Royal Chaos performed at Poughkeepsie O Positive in 2018. Before that, we had some Lady Moon and The Eclipse and Chenua Hawk. You're listening to Friday Nights with Xavier, and this is Reason and Rhyme, giving you all black artists for the next little bit. We're going to be back to our regularly scheduled program after this.
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0: Radio Woodstock 100.1. I Want to Be Your Lover. Prince, also some Sun and Moon, and Four Tops. 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

Shut up. Yeah. That's good, dude.

Love takes miles. Love takes years. Some Cameron Winter on Radio Woodstock. Of course, Cameron Winter, the lead singer of the band Geese. Before that, we had some Sublime as well as some Red Hot Chili Peppers. You're listening to Friday Nights with Xavier, and we are going to keep the tunes going. Got some Steely Dan and Meeko Marx coming up in just a little bit. But right now, we have the Radio Woodstock Song of the Week. It's from Kings of Leon. Their 10th album is coming out next month. This is a single from that. This is My Whole World on Radio Woodstock.

0: Radio Woodstock 100.1, Cuban Slide, The Pretenders, also some Meeko Marx, Death Rolls Like Thunder, and Josie, Steely Dan. Good evening, you're listening to Friday Nights with Xavier, and we got a giveaway going on our website right now. 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

0: Radio Woodstock 100.1, I Wish. Classic from Stevie Wonder. That album, Songs in the Key of Life, recently celebrated its 50th anniversary. Before that, we had some music from Teddy Swims as well as Deep Sea Diver. Good evening, you're listening to Friday Nights with Xavier, and we are going to be right back with the tunes in a little bit. Some Blondie and Rolling Stones coming up.
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Grace Potter from her new album. Also, the Claypool Lennon Delirium. You know what it is. Happy Friday. My name is Xavier, and we got some great music coming up. Some Jimi Hendrix Experience. Also, Sean Rowe. But right now, we have one from Gorillaz, one of my favorites from the band. A song that has kind of an interesting backstory. There is this instrument called the Omnichord, the Suzuki Omnichord. It is an instrument that allows for composition. You can create chords, obviously, using the instrument. You can also create drum patterns on it as well. And this song, Clint Eastwood by Gorillaz, was actually made using a preset. The main piano sample that you hear throughout the track is a preset on that instrument, the Omnichord, that Gorillaz then sampled and turned into this masterpiece. This is Clint Eastwood on Radio Woodstock.

0: Radio Woodstock 100.1, Lost Boys, Phoebe Bridgers. I'm still not overseeing her on tour last weekend. It's been getting a lot of press for her not allowing phones on the tour. However, I honestly, having seen it, think that that was something that maybe wasn't necessary, but definitely I would not complain about. I think that it allowed for a much more intimate experience. And also, I'm happy that some of the effects used during the tour, the lighting and stage setup, weren't spoiled for me by seeing them ahead of time on the internet. Before that, we had some music from Kells, also the Jimi Hendrix Experience. Good evening, you're listening to Friday Nights with Xavier, and we are going to be back in just a little bit with some Ziggy Marley, Pearl Jam, and more.
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0: Radio Woodstock 100.1, Lovesick, Wishy, also some Mondo Cosmo, and Talking Heads. My name is Xavier. You're listening to Friday Nights with Xavier, and unfortunately that is going to do it for me this evening. It's been fun hanging out with you guys, but I have to go. Make sure you stick around, though. We got some Wednesday and Brandi Carlile coming up. Good night.
1: Progress has a way of building. One step becomes another. One opportunity sparks the next. One success story inspires countless more. Since 1963, Mid-Hudson Valley Federal Credit Union has believed that when people move forward, communities do too. 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
2: 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This is Alex Minetti.
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0: From E-Town Hall in the foothills of the Rocky Mountains, it's E-Town with this week's guests. From Iowa, Pieta Brown, historian, author, and professor Susan Schulten. And from Iceland, Ásgeir. I'm Helen Forster. Right now, join me in welcoming, if you would, our host, Nick Forster.
1: Thank you, everybody. Thanks, Helen. Welcome. We are here at E-Town Hall. We are here coming to you from E-Town in Colorado, in the United States, in North America, on planet Earth. Once again, we've got an hour of songs and stories that, when we're all done, should help you all feel just a little bit better, feel a little more connected. We have an artist from the heartland of the Midwest. Pieta Brown is with us. She lives in Iowa. She's lived all over the place, but we're happy to have her back with us. She's got a brand new record. We have an historian with us, an author, college professor, Lincoln scholar. Susan Schulten is here, and we're going to talk about American history just a little bit, see what we can learn, because you know what happens if we don't. And up first, someone who is not from Colorado or the United States or North America. Our first guest grew up in a tiny town in Iceland. He started playing music really young, and about 15 years ago, he started releasing records that have become among the most successful albums in the history of his native country. He's kind of discovering the balance between playing big stages and medium-sized stages like ours. He's learning about the United States. It's big. He's a prolific songwriter and musician whose curiosity keeps leading him in new directions. We're very happy to have him with us. Please welcome to E-Town for his first visit, Ásgeir.

Hey, how are you? Nice to see you. This first song is from my first album. The song is called On That Day.

0: Thank you.
1: We're going to play one song from the album I just released. The song is called Julia.

0: Ásgeir, welcome to E-Town. Thank you for coming all the way from Iceland to be here on our stage. It's cool.
1: Thank you so much for having me.
0: Yeah, no, it's great. And I love hearing you sing. And, you know, there's some sadness in, I don't know whether it's fundamentally Norse or, but there's some sadness in those in your songs.
1: Yeah, it's definitely has something to do with that.
0: The short winter days, or what's the deal? Yeah.
1: Yeah, just the darkness, the
0: darkness,
1: winter. Yeah. It's kind of depressing.
0: Yeah. Well, I mentioned that you grew up in a really small little town.
1: Yeah.
0: 40 people or something like that. I mean, that sounds more like a commune than a town.
1: Yeah. No, that's true.
0: It's true, 40 people.
1: Yeah, I think so.
0: Mostly your family.
1: Mostly people that go there when they're older, you know, just to spend their final days.
0: That's also kind of dark.
1: Yeah. But kind of beautiful, too.
0: Yeah, kind of beautiful. Oh. Yeah, okay. No wonder you found a guitar as a young person. Just you had to find something that was optimistic.
1: Something.
0: Yeah.
1: Yeah.
0: Was your family musical?
1: Definitely. Yeah, my mom, she plays the organ.
0: Yeah.
1: And my dad plays the accordion. Not too well, but he plays it.
0: Those are two instruments that don't always wind up being in tune with each other.
1: They never played together.
0: Oh, okay. Well,
1: he was just in the garage.
0: Yeah. You know,
1: on his own.
0: Yeah.
1: Yeah.
0: What kind of music did they listen to, your family? What were you listening to at home?
1: You know, my mom listened to classical music and played classical music. And I went to school when I was 7 playing classical guitar.
0: Oh, really? Okay.
1: Yeah. But I wasn't really into it that much, you know. I just wanted to play rock music or something. I wanted to write my own songs from a really early age.
0: Oh, cool.
1: Yeah.
0: Did you write songs when you were young?
1: Yeah, yeah. Just probably started like when I could play some chords, 8 or 9.
0: Yeah. I want to ask you a little bit about when you did sort of open up into other styles of music. Did you find particular singers or songwriters that spoke to you and inspired you?
1: Yeah, definitely. Artists like Tallest Man on Earth and Bon Iver, Fleet Foxes.
0: Yeah.
1: I was all over the place as well. Some electronic music too, metal, everything.
0: It's one of the beautiful things about music is you can learn from records and people who are older than you and steal their stuff. And I know you're touring the U.S. and it's, I know this isn't your first time in the United States, but coming from a smaller country or touring in Europe, sometimes it's overwhelming. Just the scale and the size of the U.S. seems a little bit of a shock. Yeah. Is that your experience?
1: Yeah, definitely. More so now, I think, because we have SUV and we're just driving around ourselves. I've been here before on like a Nightliner, like a tour bus, so we just drive.
0: Yeah, you don't know where you're going. Yeah.
1: No, I'm just sleeping.
0: Yeah.
1: Yeah. So we really can feel it now, you know, when we're doing the long drives.
0: But yeah.
1: We're excited for it too. We're going to do a lot of like stopping on the way. And,
0: Is it strange? Because I know you in Iceland, you're very well known.
1: Yeah.
0: And you played, obviously, in Europe and Scandinavia, you play on some shows that are big stages and big festivals and things like that. It's lovely, and I'm sure it's sometimes humbling to just come to small rooms and new towns and meet new people.
1: Definitely.
0: Yeah.
1: Yeah. This is a really great experience, just meeting you guys as well. And
0: Well, we loved your new record. We loved, and I know this is a progression for you because this is, as I say, you've been making records for 14 years or something like that. And you did drift into some more electronic music.
1: Yeah.
0: This seems a little more organic, a little more stripped down.
1: Yeah.
0: And am I right that this is the first record where you wrote the lyrics yourself and in English?
1: Yeah. It's the first time I did it totally on my own. I worked with so many people through the years. Like the first two songs, the lyrics are written by my father, who I worked with a lot through the years.
0: Those are sad songs.
1: Yeah, he's a sad guy.
0: You got to talk to your dad. Look out for him.
1: No, we're sad people.
0: And now let me just ask you, before we get back to music, we've got more songs to play, but tell me a little bit about when you go home, when you're not touring, when you're not playing music. What's a day in the life for you when you're back in Iceland?
1: Well,
0: Do you live still in that small town, or do you live now in Reykjavik?
1: No, I moved to Reykjavik when I was 16.
0: Yeah.
1: Yeah. Yeah, I don't know. I just get into a routine. Usually when I get back home, I have a studio. I try to go running and to the studio and like take care of my cat.
0: Yeah.
1: Yeah. That just sounds, simple
0: sounds
1: life.
0: Ambitious. Yeah. Well, whatever you're doing, I like the pace of it, and I like certainly the results. Your record's great. Thanks again for coming.
1: Yeah,
0: let's hear some more music. Welcome back, if you would, from Iceland. Ásgeir.

0: Thank you.
1: That's Ausgeir on guitar and vocals, along with Nat Smith on the cello, Christian Thiel on the drums, Adam Bodine on the keys. They will be back to play some more music later on in the show.
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1: I'm Nick Forster. You are listening to E-Town. Ausgeir is going to be back later on to play some more music along with his buddy Nat Smith on the cello. And later on, wonderful singer-songwriter from Iowa, Pieta Brown, is here. She will be out before too long. One thing that all musicians do, as I was talking about before, is they listen to records, they learn from those who came before them, and steal stuff. It's the primary way for these traditions and skills to be passed down from generation to generation. It's history, and it's vibrant, and it's important. So our next guest has spent her career as an American historian teaching at the University of Denver. She's written a number of books, many articles about the United States, about the history of the U.S., cultural history, the Civil War, the history of maps, and much more. She was awarded the Public Scholar Fellowship from the National Endowment for the Humanities in 2016. She went to school at Berkeley. She got her master's and her doctorate at the University of Pennsylvania. Pretty sure she knows more than we do. Please welcome to E-Town, Susan Shulton. Welcome, Susan. Thanks so much for joining us here at E-Town.
8: Thanks for having me.
1: So you've been on this path for a while, being an historian. This is something you were focused on early on. You got your bachelor's in history, and you kept going.
8: I did. This month actually marks my 30th year at the University of Denver.
1: Yeah.
8: But I was actually not interested in history at all in high school. I didn't have a terrific high school education, but in college at Berkeley, I stumbled into a course on 1919, that was entirely taught through primary sources, which just means the raw stuff of history. So yeah. Diaries, letters, political cartoons, songs, yeah. State papers, and I was completely hooked. I didn't realize that was the way history worked,
1: yeah.
8: And I was completely drawn in.
1: Did that affect your social life in any way?
8: I did spend a lot of time in the library,
1: yeah.
8: That's true. Yeah.
1: Well, now I just want to ask you, fast forward to being a teacher, a college professor, and you face a new, fresh crop of students every year, mm-hmm. and you have to assess their fundamental knowledge of United States history when they first walk into your class. How are the kids doing these days?
8: It's complicated. For me, the most alarming thing that I'm guessing many in this room will also notice is the way in which both the digital age and especially AI has eroded cognitive abilities and attention spans. So that's where I feel most strongly that our students really need us, right, to help flex those muscles,
1: yeah.
8: to build that attention span back up, to give them spaces that are free from technology, even if just for a couple hours a week, where they have to
1: yeah.
8: work with one another and work with hard questions.
1: Yeah. We're celebrating the 250th anniversary of the Declaration of Independence, mm-hmm. July 4th, 1776. I think it's important to remember the context, which was those men who drafted and then signed the Declaration of Independence. They put their lives on the line. They risked everything for this concept of a new way of forming a government that was democratic by nature and was inclusive. The Declaration of Independence in and of itself is such a powerful document, but I don't know if it's always been celebrated as that. It seems like it kind of rose to prominence at different points in our history.
8: Mm-hmm. It's certainly the case that the Declaration of Independence was a profound moment, even in the decades after the Revolution. July 4th and Washington's birthday were the most revered holidays, secular holidays, in the early Republic. But to your point, I think most Americans thought about the Declaration as sort of a rallying cry, an inspiring document, but the heart of the matter was really the Constitution. You know, that was what actually mattered. And your point about putting their lives on the line, I think sometimes we forget that the outcome was completely unknown.
1: That's right.
8: The contingency. And these were profoundly flawed men, as we all know, but also people who really did try to think about ways in which governance and self-governance could be fundamentally altered.
1: But it was Lincoln, really, who kind of resurrected the Declaration of Independence in a way, right? He was sort of the one who brought it back into focus, not as a framework or a guardrail, but as the sort of moral heart of what those guys were trying to create.
8: It is so thrilling to have students see someone like him who was raised to believe that slavery was wrong. He understood that morally, but came to a profound crisis in the 1850s when the West was opened with the possibility of slavery and its settlement. He goes through a profound crisis thinking that the Constitution doesn't actually give him the tools to fight that.
1: Yeah.
8: And that's a real moment of reckoning for him. And after deep reflection, he comes to begin to believe and see, and this is one of the things that makes him so profound, that the Constitution may be the framework, but to your point, it's only designed for the principles of the Declaration of Independence. Yeah. That's the moral heart. But he believes that the Constitution doesn't have a real moral center. It's about the separation of powers, right?
1: Yeah.
8: It doesn't have words like equality or rights in it. It's the Declaration that gives it meaning.
1: Yeah. So I think I have to ask you that the sort of joke is those who don't pay attention to history are bound to repeat it. What's the lesson here for us?
8: For me, the power of the 1850s is to understand the polarization that begins to happen, the disintegration of parties, which had kept the country together across regions and were beginning to fray along sectional lines. And when those two things come together, you have fragmentation. But that doesn't necessarily tell the end of the story,
1: yeah.
8: Right? It raises the questions that we have to reckon with. And that part of what's been so thrilling but also unsettling in the last few years is the way in which history comes roaring back into our consciousness, and that we are really far more bound by it, you can't escape it, as Faulkner said, than we had thought maybe for a long time.
1: Well, I'm a big fan of education, speaking as a high school graduate. And I applaud your efforts. I don't know, Susan, is there a way to get a deeper look at the works you've already completed, the books you've written, the papers you've published?
8: The book that has been the most well-received and in demand is called A History of America in 100 Maps. And you can find out more at mappingthenation.com.
1: Yeah, mappingthenation.com. And again, I think the context, the understanding, how this particular continent was settled, the good, the bad, the ugly, having that deeper understanding really helps a lot. And so I appreciate the efforts you're doing with your students and through your publications. And I also appreciate you stopping by and joining the slightly incongruous ingredients that you've become a part of here on this Eatown show.
8: Thank you. This is a delight.
1: Yeah.
8: Thanks so much.
1: It's Susan Shulkin. She is the Distinguished Professor of History at the University of Denver. Thanks so much for being here. I'm Nick Forster. You're listening to E-Town. Ausgier is going to be back to play some more music a little later on, along with Nat Smith and the E-Tones. But let me tell you what's coming up next. Pieta Brown has been making beautiful records for a long time. more than 20 years. She's collaborated with a wide range of legendary artists. She's toured with people like John Prine and Mark Knopfler and Mavis Staples. And she's a photographer and a poet and an actor and a composer and a record producer and a restless creative spirit who's gotten a lot of really good attention, great reviews from all the best places. She's also a good friend who's been coming to E-Town for more than 20 years, first time on a show with The Fray back in 2005. She got a brand new record that she recorded, some of it up in northern Minnesota, and it's filled with some dreamy yet sophisticated new songs, and we're going to bring those out for you in a brand new way here today. So please help me welcome back to E-Town, Pieta Brown.

0: Hiatta Brown, welcome back to E-Town.
1: Thank you so much.
0: Glad
1: for
0: you feel at home
1: me.
0: Here.
1: I do.
0: It's a lonesome journey in a way to write songs and give them birth and record them and then go through the process of putting out a record and then launching it into the world and then going out and just seeing how it all works.
1: Why did that start happening?
0: Because you have no choice. I mean, you know, your dad is a well-known singer-songwriter.
1: He is.
0: He set the wheels in motion.
1: Crazy wheels in motion, yeah.
0: Yeah. This new record, which is fresh, it started out in a friend's basement, is that right?
1: Yeah, I went up to do a rehearsal with my friend Mike Lewis and Sean Carey and Jeremy Ilvesacker, these beautiful musicians in Minnesota. Many of you might know of the band Bon Iver, and some of those guys are in that band. And we had such a great time. And so about a year later, when I was trying to figure out where to record, I was like, I want to get that feeling when I'm recording. So I called Mike up and we brought in an engineer and we recorded most of the album in Mike's basement. And then we got to go finish it at kind of like the opposite end of the spectrum, which is April Bass. And it's kind of outside of Eau Claire, which is Justin Vernon's studio, beautiful studio where I have made other recordings. But, you know, it's kind of like a Midwest tundra kind of conjuring thing.
0: Yeah. I mentioned earlier that you're got a lot of different creative paths. So you've had exhibitions of your photography. Is that something you do still?
1: And yeah, so the photographs have kind of found their way into different spaces and places. I've been doing a lot of soundtracks for kind of experimental filmmakers in the last couple of years, which has been really fun. And it's really fun for me as a songwriter, somebody who's done a lot of singing and has way too many words getting in my way. but it's been really fun to explore the music without any words.
0: Because
1: for me, in some ways, that's like one of the highest art forms there is music with no words. So that's been a really awesome thing.
0: You also got to produce a record for your stepmother, Iris DeMent, which must have been also
1: co-produced. Let me say co-produced.
0: Okay.
1: To make a very long story short, she invited me in to kind of help this record that she'd started kind of helped bring it into becoming an actual record. And it was fun to see another songwriter recording records. And I was like, oh, okay, like she's doing that thing I do.
0: Yeah, right.
1: So that was reassuring in some way.
0: Kind of like a creative form of parenting in a way. You kind of like coax and encourage and, you know, find the balance between making decisions and letting them discover their own decisions, and it's cool.
1: Yeah, I grew up around a lot of great musicians, and a lot of the people I saw making records were recording live all in one room or live isolated, but still all playing the songs at the same time, and maybe a few overdubs later. And then that's really shifted, obviously. And I've kind of clung to that, like, let's record it live, which I recorded a lot of this recent kind of new record that same way. But, you know, Iris was doing that too. So it was just really fun to see these beautiful musicians at work.
0: Well, I think it's cool. And I love, I mean, again, Iris and Greg are legendary songwriters and singers. And that's your family. You're in the midst of that. But I do know, and I just have to say this, I think everybody knows this, but it's not easy to be a singer-songwriter, touring musician, making records, traveling, and trying to make a living doing it. And I think it's getting harder as things like gas and hotels and meals are all getting more expensive. I want to mention that you've donated some CDs to E-Town, which will be available. And if anybody buys them, we'll keep the money, which makes it even harder for you.
1: See how I do it?
0: Yeah, right. I don't know why you're doing that, but we'll figure it out. But mostly, I just want to acknowledge the effort, the energy, and the confidence, and the courage that it takes to make music in this modern age and get out there and do it. So
1: yeah, it's a wild place, but that's kind of why we started doing it in the first place, isn't it? I mean, music is the currency, you know?
0: Yeah, well, thank you for spending it wisely. we're going to get back to some more music. Welcome back, if you would, Hiatta Brown.
1: Thank you so much, everybody.

0: much. Thanks to the E-Tones.
1: That's Deanna Brown. Her latest record is called Dreamin' Of, along with the E-Tones, Adam Bodine, Christian Thiel, Eric Turin, Helen Forster singing harmony. It's Deanna Brown. Thanks for coming back.
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1: I'm Nick Forster. 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I want to say hello to our listeners who right now are hearing the show on stations like WUGA in Athens, Georgia. 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And on WXRV, The River in Boston, Massachusetts, 92.5. Thanks for listening. As always, if you'd want some more information about any of our guests this week, if you'd like to see photos or videos or find out links to our interview guests or any of that stuff, you can find so much. 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Lots of stuff is out there as well. Okay. I love learning about different people's journeys, and I didn't mean to be harping on the dark nights of the frozen north, but I think it's in there somewhere. It's always interesting hearing about people's journeys and hearing about Susan and her fascination with history and what it can teach us now. I loved hearing from Pieta about her creative path. And of course, I don't get to meet that many people from Iceland in the first place. So it's all a good day for me. Lots of good songs. We have more music right now. Would you please help me welcome back, along with his pal Nat Smith, Ausgeir.
5: It's been so much fun playing for you guys. Thank you so much. I'm gonna do one more. This one is from my debut album. The song is called King and Cross.

from Iceland. That's Ásgeir. His latest record is called Julia, along with Nat Smith on the cello, Neat Jones, Christian Thiel, Adam Bodine, Helen Forster, Eric Tareen. We've got time for one more song. I'm going to get everybody out here and do one last number. We thought about what songs would bring these two singer-songwriters together and what traditions they might find in common. And it turns out that it's our old friend John Prine. So Ásgeir suggested this song. I want to thank everybody for being on the show this week. Once again, thanks to the E-Tones and to Helen. Thanks to history professor, author, Susan Schulten, giving us some perspective on the United States of America. Thanks to Pieta Brown, coming from Iowa with a bunch of new songs. Thanks to Ásgeir, along with Nat Smith, playing the cello. We've got one more for you. I'm Nick Forster. Hope you can be with us next week, right here in E-Town.

And good morning. Welcome to Acoustic Breakfast. I'm Ron Van Warmer. The theme this morning is, well, there's not a theme. Just great songs. I do have a couple of new songs. One from the Decemberists, and I've got a couple from Iron and Wine. And John Lennon would have celebrated his 86th birthday yesterday. He was born October 9th, 1940. Boy. It's hard to believe that it's been 46 years since we lost him. But we'll hear a couple of songs from John this morning, too. 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The original stuffed bagel. 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So let's get started this morning with some new music. We're going to hear a song called The Better Part of Bravery, that from the Decemberists. And then we're going to hear an acoustic version of a new song, In Your Ocean, from Iron and Wine. And I couldn't decide which of the songs to play off that new album. So we're going to play two of them. California Sober, we're going to hear as well. This is Decemberists and the Better Part of Bravery.

Three new songs there on Acoustic Breakfast. Iron and Wine, California Sober. We also heard In Your Ocean from that same album. And we started off with some new music from the Decemberists. The Better Part of Bravery, the name of that one. This is Acoustic Breakfast. Dolly Parton has written more than 3,000 songs over the course of her career. She also noted in some interviews that that number may be closer to 5,000 songs. She recorded between 450 and 1,000 of those songs that she wrote. And Wildflowers is one of them. In the version we're going to hear this morning, Dolly gets some help from Linda Ronstadt and Emmylou Harris. We're also going to hear a track from Linda Ronstadt. And we're going to hear a track from Margot Price, Joan Baez, and Memphis Mariachi. All that in this next set. This one is Dolly, Linda, and Emmylou. Wildflowers.

0: That's Margot Price, Joan Baez, Memphis Mariachi, Deportee, Plane Wreck at Los Gatos. Cool song. Important song. Linda Ronstadt before that did La Cigara. The Cicada is the name of that one. And Wildflowers from Dolly, Linda, and Emmy Lou here on Acoustic Breakfast. We're going to celebrate John Lennon's birthday. Up next, I picked a couple of songs from his last album, Double Fantasy, the one that he recorded just before he was killed 46 years ago. Unbelievable. We're going to come back with that and much more here on Acoustic Breakfast. We're going to take a quick break here from our good friends at Stinging Nettle Botanic Shop in Catskill. And, of course, my Moonrise Bagels, creators of the original stuffed bagel. And we're going to check out the community calendar, too. Find out what's going on around the Hudson Valley this weekend, on this holiday weekend. We'll be back with more Acoustic Breakfast in just a moment.
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0: This is Acoustic Breakfast. I'm Ron Van Mormer. And yesterday would have been John Lennon's 86th birthday, born in 1940. 40 years later, he was shot down. That was 1980, 46 years ago. But we'll celebrate his 40 years ago. Or 46 years ago, yeah. But we'll celebrate his 86th birthday this morning here on Acoustic Breakfast with a couple of tracks from the last album that he recorded, Double Fantasy.
8: Change the rhythm a little now and do something a little more slow. Sit down there in front, will you?

celebrating what would have been John Lennon's 86th birthday yesterday, October 9th. Just like starting over. And Beautiful Boy, Darling Boy, both from the Double Fantasy album that he had recorded just before his death. Happy birthday, John. At the top of the hour, I promised you just great songs. And that's what we're hearing this morning. We're going to hear a few right now. From Donovan, one from Brandi Carlile, and we're going to slide in a Bob Dylan. I've got some Lucinda Williams for you as well. This is Donovan, and a song called To Sing for You.

Jackson to Williams. All the way to Jackson. I don't think I'll miss you much. That from Car Wheels on a Gravel Road, one of her best albums. Listen to Williams. Bob Dylan before that, from Nashville Skyline. Lay, Lady, Lay. Great song. Brandi Carlile did Anniversary. That's the sad gay version. And Donovan started off that set with To Sing For You. That's what we do. Well, we play for you. You don't want to hear me sing, that's for sure. But I love to play the music. Here on Acoustic Breakfast, I'm Ron Van Warmer. And got another set coming up for you. Got some Judy Sill we're going to play for you. A song called Ridge Rider. We're going to hear from the Avett Brothers as well. And this one from Warren Zevon. Because it's always good to hear Warren Zevon. Hasten Down the Wind.

0: The Avid Brothers.
1: I have no enemies.
0: No hard feelings. They haven't done much for anyone. I love a song that makes you feel, and that one makes you feel in spades. No hard feelings. We heard Ridge Rider from Judy Sill, because we don't hear Judy enough either. Warren Zevon, Hasten Down the Wind. Just great songs here this morning on Acoustic Breakfast. That's what we're playing. It's always easy to do when John Prine is in the mix, of course. We're going to hear from John. We're going to play a track from Chris Smither as well.

was due breakfast. We're going to start with this one. I'm so grateful for Lucas Nelson. If you noticed, and I mean this in a positive way, he sounds so much like his dad. And I love that. This song called Just Outside of Austin. It's Nelson and the Promise of the Real.

Blues Run the Game, Simon and Garfunkel. Sounds like Simon and Garfunkel, that doesn't sound like Simon and Garfunkel. Simon using a voice that you don't hear so often. Garfunkel too. Good song. Chris Smither, Leave the Light On. We heard from John Prine in there as well. Funny song called Illegal Smile. And we started off with Lucas Nelson and The Promise of the Real. A song called Outside, just outside of Austin. A little bit of weed and I'm okay, he says. Like father, like son. Lucas Nelson. I'm so glad he's around. This is Acoustic Breakfast. I'm Ron Van Warmer. I've been running into people lately on the street and in the diner and wherever I am. And they tell me how much they enjoy Acoustic Breakfast. And you have no idea how good that makes me feel. I love doing this, and I love that you enjoy it too. So thank you. And I love hearing from you. We're going to hear from Loudon Wainwright III right now. A song called A Father and a Son. We've got some Leonard Cohen coming up too. And we're going to hear a track from Neil Young. Neil and the Chrome Hearts is a real cool song called Casting Me Away From You. And we'll start with this one from Loudon. A Father and a Son.

0: That's Jim Croce, Careful Man, from the Life and Times of Casting Me Away From You. That from Neil Young and the Chrome Hearts. Cool song. I like that one. Leonard Cohen, Hey, That's No Way to Say Goodbye. That from his album, The Songs of Leonard Cohen. We heard from Loudon Wainwright III as well, A Father and a Son. That's a great song, too. History is the album that one is from. Loudon Wainwright III. We've got time for a few more songs here on Acoustic Breakfast. Just great songs. That's what we're playing this morning. And we're going to get back to it in just a moment. Take a quick break here from our good friends at Stinging Nettle Botanic Shop. You find them in Catskill. And by Moonrise Bagels. You'll find them in Woodstock and on Route 9 in Poughkeepsie, right across from Marist University. And we're going to check out the community calendar one more time. 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
0: This is Acoustic Breakfast. I'm Ron Van Warmer. We're going to hear from Gordon Lightfoot. Got some Jackson Browne. We're going to hear another one from Paul Simon. Not Simon and Garfunkel, just Paul Simon. And this is Gordon. And a song from the album Sundown called Carefree Highway.

Still my favorite of Paul Simon's albums. There Goes Rhymin' Simon and St. Judy's Comet. Josh Ritter before that, doing Me and Jigs from the Golden Age of Radio. And we heard music from Jackson Browne in there as well with The Loadout. Of course, that's from Running on Empty. And Gordon Lightfoot, Carefree Highway. This is Acoustic Breakfast. I'm Ron Van Wormer. I thought we'd wrap things up this morning with another one from John Lennon, who would have celebrated his 86th birthday yesterday, October 9th. I think you know this one. Great way to go out.

And happy birthday to John Lennon. 86 years old, October 9th. Born in 1940. Thanks for joining me here this morning for Acoustic Breakfast. I really appreciate it. 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And a thank you to Moonrise Bagels, the creators of the original stuffed bagel. In Woodstock and on Route 9 in Poughkeepsie across from Marist University. It's MoonriseBagels.com. Thanks again for joining me. I do hope you can join me again next Saturday morning. And we'll do it all again.

And Fleetwood Mac, Monday Morning. Wishy, before that, did Fly. We heard from you two in there as well. I still haven't found what I'm looking for. Starting off the music here this morning, Camp and the Otter. Speaking of Monday morning, it's a holiday weekend, and Monday is Indigenous Peoples Day. And it looks like it's going to be a pretty nice one, too, after we get through a little bit of rain. Today, it's going to be mostly sunny, the high getting up into the mid-60s. Then the rain moves in on Sunday, and it continues right on through Sunday night and into Monday morning. But then Monday clears up, becomes partly sunny, the high getting into the low 70s. Not too bad. Looks like a pretty good holiday weather forecast. 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

0: bartenders, serving the Hudson Valley since 1946. Nail it right the first time. Music from Jason Isbell and the 400 Unit coming up. We're going to kick things off with the Talking Heads and Life During Wartime. We'll get to that in just a moment.
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0: That's the Kings of Leon with the Radio Woodstock Song of the Week, My Whole World. Jason Isbell and the 400 Unit before that did Be Afraid. We heard from Guster in there as well. And this Wheel's on Fire. Talking Heads kicking things off with Life During Wartime. I'm Ron Van Warmer. Thanks for joining me here this morning. The Radio Woodstock presents Music University. 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I played it the other day, and I got it right. I'm so proud of myself. 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We're going to take a quick break. We're going to come back. We've got music coming up from The Cure and Yola and more. And we'll be right back with that in just a moment.
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0: Still Cold. 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Yola before that did Diamond Studded Shoes. We heard from the Pretenders. Angel of the Morning. And The Cure before that, Just Like Heaven. I'm Ron Van Warmer. 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Back with more music in just a moment. We're going to take a quick break. Paul Shalata and Alex G are on the way. We've got much more as well, so stick around.
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That's good to be from Goose, Radio Woodstock 100.1. We heard Ooh La La, that from The Faces, Beck, the disappearing act from Alex G. We heard a song called Runner. And Between Two Cities, music from Paul Shalda. I'm Ron Van Warmer. We've got more music on the way here at Radio Woodstock. 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Locations throughout the Hudson Valley. Nail it right the first time. It's going to be a pretty nice day today. Mostly sunny, the high getting up into the mid-60s. Some rain moving in for Sunday. Part of that hurricane that's making its way north. But all of that gets out of the way by early on Indigenous Peoples Day. Monday looks like a pretty nice holiday. Partly sunny.

0: More music in just a moment. Got some Eddie 9V and the Barr Brothers. That and more coming your way in just a moment.
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0: And Ziggy Marley. Hey people now. Hey people now. Ziggy Marley, Radio Woodstock 100.1. The Barr Brothers before that, Love Ain't Enough. And from Eddie Ninebolt, Blowing Up, the name of that song. It's a cool song too. I like that one very much. Got more music on the way. Got some music from The Who. Got some My Morning Jacket coming your way as well. I want to remind you about Radio Woodstock's Music University. 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

0: Lightning Crashes, live, Radio Woodstock 100.1. My Morning Jacket, before that, did Feel For You. We heard from Lucius and Second Nature, and starting things off, The Who, with a song called Substitute. I'm Ron Van Wormer. Speaking of substitutes, Justin is in for Jim on this Saturday morning. Do stick around for that. He's has lots of great music to play for you this morning and right on into the afternoon. I'll see you back here again tomorrow at 7 a.m. for the roundtable. I hope you can join us for that. Meanwhile, have a great great holiday weekend. 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Thanks, everybody. See you back here again tomorrow. Bye.
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0: serving the Hudson Valley since 1946, so you can nail it right the first time. Mostly sunny this afternoon, mid-60s. Increasing clouds tonight, mid-40s. We've got about an 80% chance of showers tomorrow, mainly in the afternoon, low to mid-60s. And then more showers tomorrow night, mid-50s. And for Monday, Columbus Day, showers likely before 8 a.m. And then partly sunny. A little warmer on Monday, too. Highs near 70 degrees. Got a new one to turn you on to from the Banks Brothers. Also, Bruce Springsteen and Lake Street Dive in less than 2 minutes.
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Stevie Wonder on Radio Woodstock 100.1 and Soul Pop Revivalists from London, Mama's Gun with Joy. 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

0: 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You're never around. This is Justin in for Jim today, and we've got tickets to give away to see Pokey Lafarge at Assembly Kingston on November 13th. You can sign up to win these tickets right now. 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In the next set, just 2 minutes away, Yeah, Yeah, Yes, also Florence and the Machine.
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0: The Clash, Lost in the Supermarket on Radio Woodstock. In Excess, Devil Inside. Also, Florence and the Machine and the Yeah Yeah Yeahs with Burnin'. This is Justin in for the Vacationing, Jim Router, Miko Marx, also Fleet Foxes on the way in just 2 minutes. 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

Fleet Foxes on Radio Woodstock, and Miko Marks, new single, Death Rolls Like Thunder. This is Justin. It's my honor to be filling in for Jim Router today because I get to play your double dose of the dead. Let's get right to it. 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

0: Your double dose of the dead every Saturday at noon on Radio Woodstock 100.1. Cosmic Charlie, preceded by He's Gone from Europe 72. Justin in for Jim Router. 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Mostly sunny for the rest of the afternoon, mid-60s. Increasing clouds tonight, mid-40s. We've got about an 80% chance of showers tomorrow, mainly in the afternoon, low to mid-60s. And looking ahead to Monday, Columbus Day, showers likely before 8 a.m. or so. Otherwise, partly sunny. A little bit warmer on Monday, too. High near 70 degrees. We've got Death Cab from the new album, I Built You a Tower. Also, Allison Russell with Cassius Culpepper coming up next.
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0: Texan Abraham Alexander with another Texas guy, Gary Clark Jr. Stay on Radio Woodstock. Leon Bridges with Talk It Over. This is Justin. You got some idle time on your hands? 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

Spin around and your feet run cold. I got fever and I'm shaking. 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I'm so jittery.

0: Keith, Take It So Hard, Radio Woodstock. Blasters before that, I'm Shaking. And Brother Wallace, You're the Man. This is Justin. 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Got Led Zeppelin and Grace Potter coming up next, then a very special guest DJ at 1 p.m. today.
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0: Vermont's own Grace Potter on Radio Woodstock 100.1 on Main Street, USA, and Led Zeppelin with the epic Kashmir. Good afternoon. This is Justin in for Jim Router, who's got the day off today, and we've got a very special hour of radio for you today. I'm welcoming into the studio Marissa and Mike to be DJs today. Hello. Welcome.
1: Hello, everybody.
2: Very happy to be here.
1: Yeah, we're very excited to be here. So very excited to be DJing this next hour of music for you guys. Thank you to Radio Woodstock for having us here. We want to just start out with a shout out to Anthony and Caitlin for getting us this awesome birthday gift. And shout out to our son, who's also so excited that we're here right now and he's listening.
2: And they were saying his name on the radio.
1: Yes, hello, Michael. We're making him famous by saying his name on the radio. And of course, thank you to our parents for watching him right now. So let's get right into it. Our first song that we chose for today is a Sarah Bareilles song off her Amidst the Chaos album called Eyes on You. There's a lot of great songs on that album that are among my favorites, like Fire and Armor. But we chose this one because it's a little bit more electric guitar heavy than most of her other songs that are typically more piano heavy. It also has this really cool overlapping vocal parts in the bridge that really make it stand out to me.
2: Yeah, unique for a Sarah song. It's like Sarah with Blink-182 tempo. You know? Fun drums in the background. It's nice.
1: Yes. So with that, here is Eyes on You by Sarah Bareilles.

0: Hello, this is Mike and Marissa. We're back as DJs on Radio Woodstock. That was Eyes on You by Sarah Bareilles and Flathead by the Fratellis. Shout out to Dan. My buddy recommended the Fratellis to us probably 20 years ago. I don't know. It was a long time ago. But I love that song. If you're a music nerd like me and like to dig into, you know, weird time signatures, and that's got a crazy 7/8 chorus, which is a weird place to do that. But it's very, very cool song. Love that one.
1: Yeah, really good crowd sing-along, even with the weird time signature. Mm-hmm. So that's why I like it. All right, so the next one that we have up for you, guest DJing this hour, is a cover version of an early 2000s pop-punk song by Jimmy Eat World. It's called The Middle. I really like that when they wrote this song, they were inspired by this young fan who sent them a letter saying she felt like an outsider and isolated, so they were inspired by her when they wrote this song, so I thought that was really sweet. And we heard this cover version of that song in the new Supergirl movie, and I thought it just sounded really cool and fit the movie theme really well. So this is a cover by Kelty Gray and Kid Motel of the song The Middle. And thanks to Radio Woodstock. 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

0: Hello, this is Marissa and Mike, guest DJing on Radio Woodstock for you today. You were just listening to The Middle, a cover by Kelty Gray and Kid Motel, followed by Michael and Carly by Weezer. Mike has a lot to say about Weezer right now.
1: We would need 2 hours for me to talk about Weezer. Michael and Carly is the best. It's a B-side off the Blue album, which I think just turned 32. Maybe my favorite Weezer album, although, you know, that if you're a Weezer fan, you know that changes every couple of days, but currently it's Blue. Michael and Carly they're considered the, you know, they tragically passed away, but they're considered Weezer's biggest fans. They were fan club members number 1 and 2. Mm-hmm. Marissa and I are currently card-carrying members of the Weezer fan club as well.
0: Probably in the thousands.
1: Yeah, we joined much later. We were 9 when they started, I think, when the Blue album came out, but...

0: Hello, this is Mike and Marissa, your guest DJs on Radio Woodstock. We just heard Undercover of Darkness by The Strokes. Get some nice bass riffs in there for our buddy Jeff. And also Anything But Ordinary by Avril Lavigne, her first album. I think the title track from her first album, actually. Fun fact, I played that at a talent show in high school with a friend. I don't think we won, but I played it. It happened.
1: It was a good song choice, though. So the next song we have up is a Paramore song off their self-titled album from when they became a trio for a short while after the Farrow brothers left the band. But now Zach Farrow's back in the band, which is great because we love him. He's a great drummer. Yes, one of our favorites. And this Paramore song that we chose is called Last Hope. There is also a great live version of it on YouTube where Haley has this cool teal-colored hair. It's really awesome, and you should check it out. But here is Last Hope by Paramore.

0: Hello, this is Marissa and Mike, guest DJ on Radio Woodstock for you today. You were just listening to Last Hope by Paramore, followed by Till Forever Falls Apart by Phineas and Ash, who recently started a new band together called The Favors.
1: Yeah, it's awesome. Check out that album.
0: Yeah, we really love their sound
1: together. If you like Billy, if you like Phineas, it's great, yeah.
0: Yeah.
2: You guys are doing a great job today.
0: Thank you. We're nervous a little bit.
2: It's so much fun for me. It's always an education when we have a guest DJ come in and do an hour on the radio, because the music's always, you know, slightly different. You know, yeah. You've got a great set today. I can't wait to hear the rest of it. But first, I wanted to ask you, I didn't have a chance at the beginning of your hour to ask you where you're from and what do you guys do?
0: Yeah, so
1: we're from downstate currently, Dutchess County. We're originally from Bronx and Yonkers, both engineers.
0: Yeah.
1: Nerds.
0: We do music on the side.
1: A lot of math, a lot of music.
2: And how did you come to become a DJ and find out about this program?
0: My brother said he was listening to this locally. I guess he drives up this way sometimes for work, and he was listening to the radio, and he heard someone else doing this Be a DJ program that you guys have, which is awesome. And he's like, oh, Mike and Marissa would really love that. Yeah. So he and Caitlin, his wife, they got us this as a birthday present. Our birthdays are not far apart, and we had our 40th last year, and that was their big present for us.
2: Oh, so it was a present for the 40th.
0: Yes.
2: Very cool. It makes a great present, you know, and all of the proceeds go to various local charities through our Radio Woodstock Cares Foundation.
0: Mm. Yeah. It's
2: so it's for a great cause, too. I look forward to hearing the rest of your set.
1: Awesome. Thank you.
2: This hour. And if you'd like to be a DJ like Mike and Marissa, all the details and the Be a DJ page at RadioWoodstock.com. Justin in for Jim. 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The Hudson Valley since 1946, so you can nail it right the first time. Mostly sunny the rest of the afternoon. Some clouds tonight, mid-40s. 80% chance of showers tomorrow, mainly in the afternoon, low to mid-60s. And then more showers tomorrow night, mid-50s. For Columbus Day, Monday, showers likely before 8 a.m., but then partly sunny. A little warmer, too, on Monday. High near 70 degrees. More from our guest DJs, Mike and Marissa, next.
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0: Hello, this is Marissa and Mike, guest DJing on Radio Woodstock for you today. We have some Dashboard Confessional coming up for you guys, but first, we have a Dave Matthews Band song off of his debut album, Under the Table and Dreaming, from 1994.
1: Good year.
0: Yes, great year for music, one of our favorites. It's called The Best of What's Around, and it's one of the shorter songs from the band, which we were trying to squeeze into the DJing session
1: today. It's not easy to do with Dave. You can go to a Dave show in 3 hours and hear 6 or 7 songs.
0: Yes, yeah. And I feel like this song just doesn't get as much recognition because it's on an album with so many other great songs. That's like right. Ants Marching and Satellite and What Would You Say? But it's a super positive song, which is part of why we like it so much. I love the line, turns out not where, but who you're with that really matters. That really resonates with me. So that's why we picked this song today. There's a cool sing-along chant, cool key change in this song. So this is The Best of What's Around by Dave Matthews Band.

0: back. This is Marissa and Mike, your guest DJs on Radio Woodstock. You just heard Best of What's Around by Dave Matthews Band and This Bitter Pill by Dashboard Confessional. I love this era of Dashboard. It's the most metal vocal in an acoustic song. He's just wailing there at the end. Yeah, great song.
1: Yeah. So we have our next song up is a Brandi Carlile cover song of an Alanis Morissette song called Uninvited that she covered at the Newport Folk Festival. This cover that it started trending on socials in recent months. And in fact, due to popular demand, Brandi Carlile made an official version of it and released it because so many fans were asking her about it on socials. So I'd also like to think she released it so that we could play it for you today.
0: Yeah, we needed an official version of that one.
1: So this version is basically a little more hard rock than Alanis' version. And her voice, Brandi Carlile's voice and rasp just sounds so amazing. So this is Uninvited live at Newport Folk Festival by Brandi Carlile.

0: We're back. This is Marissa and Mike, a guest DJing on Radio Woodstock for you today. That was Uninvited, an Alanis cover performed live by Brandi Carlile, and Fast As You Can by Fiona Apple. Really love Fiona Apple.
1: Chaotic song.
0: Brings me back to my high school years, and that was a 1999 release. But coming up next, we have some My Chemical Romance and a Christmas song by Capitol Lights to close things out. But first, we have another Dave Matthews Band song, but this one is off their Away From the World album that came out in 2012. Mike and I got married in 2013, so naturally we picked a song off this album as our wedding song.
1: Also, fantastic wedding gift from Christian and Jess. Shout out to Christian and Jess. We have a canvas of this with the lyrics hanging up in our living room.
0: Yes. Yeah. And with that, this song is called Belly Full.

0: This is Marissa and Mike wrapping up our guest DJ session on Radio Woodstock today. You are just listening to Famous Last Words by My Chemical Romance and His Favorite Christmas Story by Capitol Lights.
1: Christmas in October.
0: Yes, and Mike has a funny story about this song.
1: This is my favorite Christmas story. Our friend Liz, we played a lot of Christmas songs together. She called me once, and we had not heard this, and was like, I'm in Target, and the sweetest, saddest song is on the radio. I'm crying in the mall. You got to hear this song, and that was the song you just heard. It's an adorable and sweet song.
0: It always makes me tear up at the end, too.
1: Yeah, so shout out to the friends and family listening today, our parents, Roseanne and Mark. I believe Liz is listening, perhaps on the radio at the mall. And we got Cody and Angel tuning in all the way from Cleveland. So thank you to everybody.
0: Yeah, thank you so much.
1: And thanks to Radio Woodstock.
0: Yeah, thanks Radio Woodstock. We hope you liked our song choices tonight. And shout out to our son Michael for listening as well.
1: Michael. He's
0: very excited that we're here. And love you guys. Peace, love, and music.
1: Yes.
2: And thank you, Marissa and Mike. Very entertaining hour of radio. I really enjoyed
0: it. Glad.
2: That last song, Capitol
0: Lights. Yeah.
2: Capitol Lights. Never heard that one before.
1: Yeah, we hadn't until.
2: And it's not too soon.
1: Yeah, that's right.
2: Christmas songs.
1: I think between Halloween and Thanksgiving, maybe you're breaking a rule. But before Halloween, you do it every
0: while. Yeah, I guess that's true. Yeah.
2: Great set of music, and it's going to be a hard act to follow. But if you'd like to be a DJ like Marissa and Mike as well, just go to RadioWoodstock.com. 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
1: This is great. Thank you
2: for being a DJ. Mike and Marissa, this is Justin in for Jim, back in just a few minutes with the Ramones, also the Police, and Kim Gordon.
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0: Kim Gordon from Sonic Youth with her solo single Not Today on Radio Woodstock. The Police next to you and the Ramones, Blitzkrieg Bop. 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They've got 7 locations throughout the Hudson Valley so you can nail it right the first time. Mostly sunny this afternoon, mid-60s, increasing clouds tonight, mid-40s. We've got about an 80% chance of showers tomorrow, according to the National Weather Service in Albany, mainly in the afternoon. Highs tomorrow, low to mid-60s. And looking ahead to Monday, Columbus Day, showers likely until about 8 a.m., otherwise partly sunny. Little warmer, too, on Monday. High near 70 degrees. We've got the Talking Heads, Amy Winehouse and Betty Smith coming up next.
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1: Betty Smith lived and died a thousand times on Radio Woodstock, and Talking Heads pulled up. This is Justin. The Woodstock Film Festival is back. 26th anniversary kicks off this Wednesday. Felice Brothers documentary Lunatic Dreamers is going to show on Wednesday at Assembly in Kingston. And the Little Feet documentary screens at the Bearsville Theater on Sunday, October 18th. 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Another set on the way in just 2 minutes, including ZZ Ward, also Steve Winwood, and Meg Louie, who is playing the O Positive Festival tonight at the Old Dutch Church in Kingston.
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0: Meg Louie on Radio Woodstock 100.1 with Gone Girl. She's playing the Old Dutch Church this evening as part of the O Positive Festival. 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Also, Steve Winwood and ZZ Ward with Aloe Black, 10 Cups. This is Justin in for Jim Router, and I've got one more set to play for you in just a few minutes. Parquet Courts, Travis and Geese, next.
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0: Geese with Cobra on Radio Woodstock. Travis before that, Sing and Parquet Courts, Black and White. 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Justin, I've been in for Jim today. He'll be back next week. Coming up at 3 o'clock today, the Rock Doc, Neil Ratner with This Week in Rock. Enjoy the rest of the weekend.
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0: This is Neil Ratner Rock-Doc here on WDST Radio Woodstock with another episode of This Week in Rock with support from Transcendental and my friend, the amazing dentist and rock star Bruce Milner. Visit Transcendental, his stunning new office at 2 Maverick Road on the corner of Maverick Road and Route 375. Elton John released the double album Goodbye Yellow Brick Road on October 5th, 1973. Widely regarded as his magnum opus in 2025, the album was selected by the Library of Congress for preservation in the National Recording Registry. Elton composed most of the melodies on piano in just 3 days while staying with lyricist Bernie Taupin at the Pink Flamingo Hotel in Kingston, Jamaica. They chose the location partly because the Rolling Stones, who had recently recorded Goat's Head Soup there, recommended it. However, studio problems, logistical complications from the Joe Frazier-George Foreman boxing match, and broader political unrest prompted the group to move the recording to the Chateau in France, where Elton had made his previous two albums. Elton wrote Benny and the Jets, the album's third single, as a glam rock homage. And as he and Bernie Taupin explained, the fictional band is not what most listeners assume.
1: Benny and the Jets was from Goodbye Yellow Brick Road. And it's a story about a girl band, basically. Benny being a female. I don't think a lot of people would know that, except if you saw the illustration, of course, on the inside of the sleeve, you would get it. But if you haven't seen that, you know, you might not know it, but the lyrics more or less say it.
2: It's androgynous.
1: I think it preceded the Robert Palmer video of Addicted to Love, which was kind of, I think, with Benny and the Jets come to life. So stay away from
2: Robert Palmer. Outside of Robert Palmer. Robert Palmer wasn't Benny, but the girls behind
1: were definitely the Jets. Yeah.
2: Because the whole idea was that the band all looked the same. And again, if you're going to direct or make a YouTube video, I would suggest that you think sort of a cross between Fritz Lang and Helmut Newton. You know, it's like that Metropolis meets...
1: The Helmut Newton, the girls in the big... bunny girls in the stockings and the long legs.
2: Yeah.
1: Because it's a very, very sexy... you can make a very sexy video, as the Robert Palmer was one, but it would probably be good to be in black and white as well.
2: Like Metropolis.
1: Yeah.
2: Exactly. But it's androgynous, sexy science fiction.
0: It was Elton's idea to stutter the vocal Benny, which Bernie Taupin thought worked very well with the futuristic robotic theme. And according to producer Gus Dungeon, for some weird reason, Elton happened to have hit the opening piano chord of the song exactly one bar before the song actually started. So I was doing the mix, and this chord kept coming on, which you normally wouldn't expect to hear. I turned to the engineer and said, "What does that remind you of?" "It's the sort of thing that people do on stage just before they're going to start a song. Just to kind of get everybody, okay, here we go, ready?" For some reason, that chord being there made me think, maybe we should fake live this. And that's exactly what Dungeon did, mixing in crowd noise, including whistles, hand claps, and shouts from a few of Elton's 1972 concerts. The acceptance of Benny on R&B radio helped land John, a huge soul music fan, a guest appearance on Soul Train, where he played Benny and the Jets. Okay, let's listen. From Goodbye Yellow Brick Road, Elton John and Benny and the Jets.

That's it for today. I hope you enjoyed it. This is Neil Ratner Rock Doc. 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

0: down. And Dr. Neil Ratner talking about Goodbye Yellow Brick Road, that epic two-record set from Elton John. And if I had a dollar for every time Joe in the kitchen at Colony Woodstock, whenever he sees me, he goes, and I sing along with him now, Lenny, Lenny, Lenny and the Jets. Okay, enough about that. This is WDST. I'm so glad you stopped by this afternoon.
1: To usher in the spooky season, Cary Institute in Millbrook is offering an event on the afterlife of elephants with a short documentary and Q&A with scientists. 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

I'll dedicate that one to you, because you are my family here at Radio Woodstock 100.1 WDST. I'm Lenny Block. We had Upstate, great band, and they were in our studios with Asia just a couple of weeks back. That one's called Slow.

0: Well, if Aretha was the queen of soul and James Brown was the godfather of soul, what's that make Marvin Gaye? At least a prince, right? Inner City Blues. The Bamboos with Sugar on Top. And one of my absolute favorite bands, I saw them at Assembly a couple of weeks back, Donna the Buffalo with Garden of Eden. On Radio Woodstock, 100.1 WDST. Lenny B over here. And we got some clouds around today and some sun. And then showers. It looks like mainly after 6 in the morning tomorrow. Overnight low 46. We hit our high today already of 63 degrees. And Sunday's high 58. Showers into Monday and Tuesday and maybe Wednesday. Okay. 63 degrees, Rock City Road in Woodstock.
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0: 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Do you believe me now? 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

0: Live, local, and independent radio, Woodstock 100.1 WDST. I'm Lenny Block, a proud member of Team Levon. That's a good team to be on. There's the band, I Shall Be Released. And mucho congrats to Amy and Charlie. Amy Helm and drummer Charlie Drayton are newlyweds. Congratulations from everyone here at WDST. Also the Black Keys, the War on Drugs, Evan Dando, and the Lemonheads. And I'm picking a CSNY classic that I haven't heard in a long time that I think you're going to love. That starts out the next set on WDST.
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0: That's the Followill Brothers and one cousin. 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Nope. As one of their other songs, as Graham Nash sings in Ohio, we can change the world, rearrange the world. 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

0: 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Nobody else is going to play that for you. 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Jeff Beck Live. Because We've Ended as Lovers. Boy Golden with Cat Clyde. Tom Petty, Parade of Loons. Did that sound like 1970s Tom Petty? Good job. Previously unreleased track, Tom Petty and the Heartbreakers. It kicks off a new 50th anniversary box set called Origins, 1971 through 1978. And the box set is called No Sleep Till L.A. So we'll call it as we seize it, new Tom Petty and the Heartbreakers. And Tom's pal Stevie Nicks starred the set with Talk to Me on Radio Woodstock, where weekends are supported by Upstate Curious, helping you find your dream home upstate so this can be your favorite local radio station. 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

0: I think I mentioned to you last week that, you know, this past summer when Bob Dylan was searching for a guitar player, did he lose Mark Knopfler's number? He's got to have that in the speed dial, right? That would have been a hoot. Dire Straits, Beck did Ride Lonesome with Sierra Ferrell, Ziggy Marley, and Steely Dan singing about Augustus Owsley Stanley III, known as Owsley or Bear, and of course connected to the Grateful Dead, and connected to other substances. Kid Charlemagne from the Dan on Radio Woodstock. Lenny B here, nice Saturday. It's still in progress, about an hour until the sun goes down. Around 6:30 is our sundown. And what do we got? A couple of weeks? Is it November 1st when we fall back an hour? So it gets dark around 3:30 in the afternoon. I hate that. Tonight, overnight low of 46. Yikes. Showers happening later in the day tomorrow. Actually, middle of the morning it should start. Sunday's high, 58. And enjoy it while you can. Air quality index is good at a 24 if you're still thinking about hiking and biking. You've got about an hour of the sun to do that with. And it's 65 degrees in Poughkeepsie, New York.
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0: There they are, Hollis Brown. They've done a steeple session or two for us here at Radio Woodstock, also a mountain jam or two, I believe. That's called Garage Days. And I knew they were from my home turf of Queens, New York. But what I didn't realize is it's also a nod to the Bob Dylan song, The Ballad of Hollis Brown. There they are, Hollis Brown on Radio Woodstock. Dreadful Grief and Sugar Mag. I hope you caught Jim Rotter's double dose of the dead today at noon. We also lead off our Wednesday night 10 o'clock Woodstock Jam show with at least a double dose of Grateful Dead. We kind of like them around here. Joan Osborne, Michael Kiwanuka did Summer Close, A Distant Memory. Hey, thanks for stopping by this afternoon. 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

0: Do you have any albums that have gotten you through difficult times of your life? 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Of course you do. Well, that album from Fish Farmhouse, that got me through divorce. I'd listened to it 100 times. Heavy Things I Could Not See, Heavy Things Falling Down on Me. There's Fish at Radio Woodstock, 100.1 WDST. I hope that wasn't TMI for you. Tears for Fears, Krungbin and Leon Bridges. You remember when Krungbin played Mountain Jam a couple of years back? I had a couple of people say to me, Krungbin, what are they doing playing your festival? 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They saw them and they heard them. And they said, oh my God, they are an incredible band. And live, even better. 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

0: Radio Woodstock, 100.1 WDST. You know, there's certain songs that you hear, and you've heard them by that artist so many times, you think they probably wrote them. There's one from Elvis Costello and the Attractions. The song that comes to mind now is Feeling All Right. Whenever Dave Mason would play it in concert, he would say, "Here's a Joe Cocker song." He goes, "Just kidding, I wrote the damn song." Anyway, Nick Lowe wrote that one, Elvis Costello and the Attractions. Man, I just went to Queens to get to Brooklyn, didn't I? Elvis and the Attractions, the Womack Sisters, Phoebe Bridgers, Paul McCartney doing Too Many People. I saw him on with Jimmy Kimmel, who was live in Brooklyn a couple of weeks back. I rarely, it's past my bedtime, staying up for the late shows, but Kimmel and Paul McCartney definitely had some bromance going on in Brooklyn. This is WDST. Here's a great show to check out. Friday, November 13th, Assembly in Kingston, Pokey Lafarge. 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

0: I don't know if it's the key that the song was written in or the lyrics, but man, I get serious teardrops flowing every time I hear Jealous Guy from John Lennon on Radio Woodstock. How about you? Nathaniel Rateliff, Led Zeppelin, Houses of the Holy, and our buddy Dylan Doyle doing Running in the Night, recorded over there at the Beat Recording Studio in Catskill, New York, from our local guitar hero, Dylan Doyle. And a reminder that every weekday at 2:30, Asia plays local tunes. The show is called Homegrown. 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I'm Lenny Block. Thank you so much for stopping by today.
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0: 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I'm Lenny Block, always a hoot, picking out the tunes for you Saturday afternoons on WDST. Asia is next. She will keep it going because it's Saturday night. Don't be just good, be good for something. I love you.
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It's Saturday night on Radio Woodstock 100.1 with Danielle Ponder. So Long, that's from her 2022 album, Some of Us Are Brave. We also heard from Elizabeth Moen, Chicago-based singer with Headgear. It's Asia, it's Saturday night, and we're going soulful, funky, a little far out, mixing up vintage treasures with some fresh finds, and then we're going to sink into an hour of reggae roots, rocksteady, and dub. And we're going to kick things off with a tune that just kind of floats in and takes over the room from New York-based singer, songwriter, producer, multi-instrumentalist who's making this really beautiful intersection of folk soul and future soul, Elliot Skinner. Here's a tune titled Recalling. It's Saturday night.

It's Saturday night on Radio Woodstock 100.1 from Leon Bridges' new album, Happiness Anytime. That is the title track. Al Green with I'm Glad You're Mine. Nina Simone from 1967. I Want a Little Sugar in My Bowl. Durando. We also heard from Leo Nocentelli, best known as the guitarist from The Meters, with a really beautiful take on Elton John's Your Song. And started things off with Elliot Skinner's Recalling. It's Asia, it's Saturday night, and we're going to keep things moving and staying in that deep soul pocket with James Carr, one of those voices that just sounds like it's carrying a whole life inside it. James Carr, it's Saturday night.

0: Yes, yes, yes, yes, yes. It's Saturday night on Radio Woodstock 100.1 with Marvin Gaye. Got to give it up. That groove is just so effortless, loose, and warm. Like the room just changed shape. The Surefire Soul Ensemble with a little instrumental funk, Boardwalk, Bacchanal Rhythm and Steel Band with Explosive, Sharon Jones and the Dap Kings. We heard Hermanos Gutierrez, a duo of brothers based in Zurich. We heard Krungbin Slauson Malone with Closed Place, Open Space, Jacob Banks, It's Asia, and we got more. We got more. Don't go anywhere. We're just getting started. Coming up next, an hour steeped in reggae roots, rocksteady, and dub. It's Saturday night.
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